Καλησπέρα, Αθήνα! Τι κάνετε! 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We all can sing together, because this next one, you know, I know for sure, you know the lyrics by heart. This is Holiday!

Oh yeah! Oh yeah, yeah, yeah, yeah, yeah, yeah! We love to be in Athens tonight! We love to rock and roll with you! We love to go all the way nuts with you! We like to party with you!

0: 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Boa noite.
1: I think now is the perfect time for you to reach out and put your arm around somebody next to you. Do it now. Do it now. Let me see all of that touching go on. So we're going to slow it down just a little bit and see if we can do something nice on this one.

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Prego, venga con me ad asciugarsi. Benvenuta nel nostro atelier. I don't know. I don't know. I don't know. I don't know. I don't know. I don't know. I don't know. I don't know. I don't know. I don't know. I don't know. I don't know. I don't know. I don't know. I don't know. I don't know. I don't know. I don't know. I don't know. I don't know. I don't know. I don't know. I don't know. I don't know. I don't know. I don't know. I don't know. I don't know. I don't know. I don't know. I don't know. I don't know. I don't know. I don't know. I don't know. I don't know. I don't know. I don't know. I don't know. I don't know. I don't know. I don't know. I don't know. I don't know. I don't know. I don't know. I don't know. I don't know. I don't know. I don't know. I don't know. I don't know. I don't know. I don't know. I don't know. I don't know. I don't know. I don't know. I don't know. I don't know. I don't know. I don't know. I don't know. I don't know. I don't know. I don't know. I don't know. I don't know. I don't know. I don't know. I don't know. I don't know. I don't know. I don't know. I don't know. I don't know. I don't know

ladies and gentlemen, please welcome Reagan and Haig, Mr. Bagan and friend, Mrs. Thatcher, the Paisley, Mr. Brezhnev and party, the ghost of McCarthy, and the memories of Nixon.